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Chris Brown Residuals is on the way next. Your girl Sharon here is Fantasia. 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

0: 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Chris Brown residuals as he gears up for his nationwide tour with Usher. Stadium tour, and some cities are doing 2 and 3 shows back-to-back. Crazy, right? It's your girl, Sharron MJ. Smooth Criminal is up next. 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

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Your girl, Sharon. 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

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Your girl, Sharon. The Steve Harvey Morning Show is coming up next. 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

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Jodeci, forever my lady. It's your girl, Sharron. Here's Alicia Keys. 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

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Your girl, Sharon. Up next, they're back with the laughs. The Steve Harvey Morning Show is coming up next on The Vibe.

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Usher Good Good is up next. Your girl Sharon. Here's Jamie Foxx with T-Pain.

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Chris Brown residuals. Your girl Sharon here's Escape. 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

0: Coming up at 4 minutes after the hour, it's my strawberry letter for today, and the subject is, I went home in his shirt. We'll get into that, find out what that's all about right after we hear from the nephew with today's prank phone call. And what do you have for us today, nephew?
1: Freedom papers.
2: Huh?
1: Freedom papers.
3: What? Hey, let's just run it.
4: You don't want to talk about
2: your nerves, Dad, Steve.
3: Let's just run it.
1: Freedom papers.
5: Hello. 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
6: Yeah, this is him speaking.
5: Hi, Domingo. 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The FPI would definitely like to get you on board.
6: FPI? What is this?
5: FPI is Freedom Papers Incorporated. Freedom Papers Incorporated. What we do is we actually make sure you get Freedom Papers. You can purchase them from us. And what I can do is I can get you Freedom Papers for you and every individual at your home for roughly $800 or under.
6: What are Freedom Papers?
5: Well, actually, what this is, are you familiar with the, like, say if you are an alien from another country and you need a green card to be here. Are you familiar with that?
6: Yes.
5: Okay. So what goes on with Freedom Papers Incorporated is when you sign and get Freedom Papers from us, what it does is it's people who are African American. Our papers let them know that you're actually a free person in this country.
6: Hold. I've been free.
5: I'm sorry?
6: Ain't no slavery going on. What are you talking about? Freedom. I'm free.
5: Well, you may be, but you have to actually show paperwork for that.
6: When did they start it?
5: Sir, this is all over the news. You have to have Freedom Papers. Within the next 6 months, every African-American person is going to have Freedom Papers and have them on the, you know, it's like keeping a driver's license or a checkbook or something. You're going to have your Freedom Papers on you.
6: That's some I'm free. I'm not about to pay no money when I'm already free.
5: Okay, but you're gonna need paperwork to show your freedom. And do you have any freedom papers at this point right now?
6: No, because I don't need freedom. I'm free.
5: Sir, I don't think you quite understand. Do you understand that you could possibly, if you're caught without your freedom papers, you could be taken into captive and actually have to work for so many years in order, and then later on you might get your freedom. But right now, right here, if you buy freedom papers from me, I can fix it where you don't go through that. You could actually get separated from your family, sir.
6: I'm not going by. Where are they going to send me to? Where are they going to deport me to Africa? I ain't never been there.
5: No, you're not going to Africa. You could be actually here in the United States working on a particular farm of with a lot of people who don't have their papers. If you haven't gotten this news, I do apologize, but within the next 6 months, you're going to need freedom papers.
6: Who the f*** are you anyway?
5: Sir, like I said before, I'm Scott with FPI.
6: I heard no about no FPI.
5: No, it's FPI. It's Freedom Papers Incorporated.
6: I don't give a f*** what it is. I'm not about to pay no money to be free.
5: Sir, you have to have paperwork on you to show that you are a free citizen of the United States.
6: Hold the f***. How you get my number anyway?
5: Sir, we have a list of numbers of people that we don't think have their freedom papers, and your name actually popped up here in our database. So you're not...
6: Name pop up on...
5: Okay, sir.
6: I'm trying to... How the get my number?
5: Sir, we have a database here of people who we don't think have their freedom papers. Your name is actually here. After talking to you, it seems like you don't have your freedom papers, and we want to make sure you get them. We're letting you know it's $200 per person to get these actual papers.
6: So you telling me you got a database and you just calling black people all around the country?
5: No, sir. What we're doing is we're calling African Americans and letting them know that they can actually buy freedom papers from us, so they don't have to be if they ever get captured. Then what can happen is that they can show their papers and not have to deal with the problems that
6: ain't
5: come.
6: Ain't nobody gonna buy that. We already free. You're going to have a whole bunch of runaway because we ain't paying. I'm not paying. They might, but I'm not paying.

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I'm Beyonce Fox. And those hilarious prank phone calls are back Monday morning, 6 o'clock on the Steve Harvey Morning Show, right here on The Vibe.

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Ah, that song reminds me of my cotillion. Love it. Right now, it's Keith Sweat with new music. Still got that good love.

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It's Beyonce Fox and Miss Monique's topic of the day is coming up at 4 p.m. right here on The Vibe.

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I'm Beyonce Fox. And those hilarious prank phone calls are back Monday morning, 6 o'clock on the Steve Harvey Morning Show, right here on The Vibe.

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I'm Beyonce Fox, and tomorrow morning, the Steve Harvey Morning Show is back at 6 a.m. Don't miss Tommy's hilarious pranks right here on 104.1 The Vibe.

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It's Beyonce Fox and Miss Monique's topic of the day is coming up at 4 p.m. right here on The Vibe.

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I'm Beyonce Fox. And those hilarious prank phone calls are back Monday morning, 6 o'clock on the Steve Harvey Morning Show, right here on The Vibe.

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all new 104.1 The Vibe, Baton Rouge's R&B and Back of the Day Jams. Good afternoon. Today is Juneteenth, and there are several things that you could do with the family. 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

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On the way, music from Luther Vandross and Folded by Kehlani, who happens to be nominated for 3 BET Awards. Yes, including Viewer's Choice. 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

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I'm Beyonce Fox, and those hilarious prank phone calls are back Monday morning, 6 o'clock on the Steve Harvey Morning Show, right here on The Vibe.

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Brianna is called Energy, and she's the daughter of sports analyst Kenny Smith.

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0: 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It's almost time for our 250K giveaway. Let me tell you more on that in a moment. But Montel Jordan musically coming up in the next set with Get It On Tonight, Let Me, Victoria Monet, and let me tell you about this cool contest if you're not familiar. 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That means next chance to win happens within 30 minutes.
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The all-new 1041 The Vibe. Baton Rouge's R&B and back-in-the-day jams. 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

0: 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Hey, I've got some Boyz II Men news to share with you in a couple songs. Good afternoon.
1: Hello, how you doing? What's going on?
0: You are, my friend.
1: What happened? I want to hear Lovely Day by Bill Withers.
0: Oh, yeah, that's a good one.
1: Yeah, that's good.
0: In fact, let me play that one for you coming up next, right after this one here from Chris Brown.
1: All right, thank you.

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